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3: Voted most likely to end up on the back of a milk box drink. Looks like I'm letting them down. Cause

I'm gonna take the next, gonna take the next, gonna take the next, gonna take, I'm gonna take the next, gonna take the next, gonna take the next. 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